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0: Band Jetsam, The Edge of Nowhere. 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
2: As a young bloke, you changed bands quite often and even got kick-out of a few. What was the secret of being with Iron Maiden for 42 years?
3: Finding like-minded people. You know, Steve Harris, you know, he had the dream and, you know, four guys were living it with him. And then back in 2000, five guys were living the dream. But the secret to that was that everything was... Rod Smallwood came in to manage the band in 79. And, you know, Rod and Andy Taylor, who they were a partnership, and they ended up, you know, and Andy and Rod are still together. And, of course, we've got Dave Shacks now involved in the management team. You know, there wasn't the business.

0: business acumen was taken care of. I mean, you know, I was on a session fee. I was paid on a salary for the first few years of making the first couple of albums. And then I became a partner. And that's how the band ended up being in an LLC. And so I didn't have a lot of mumbling and grumbling and going, oh, where's the money going? And what's going on with this? And what's going on? I was very well taken care of from day one. And in fact, in the book, you know, there's a story of when I met with Andy in Islington, and it was like a drug deal going down where I was on a retainer to keep my mouth shut, you know, just in case Clive couldn't work things out. But, you know, that was a lovely story. And Andy Taylor and I have a completely different relationship than you know, manager artist. You know, he's a very dear friend. I love him dearly, as well as Rod and the crew, and the team. But there's something very special with that relationship. So, when I joined that band, it was like it took me 10 years of my professional career to find this like-minded musicians and people that were doing it for the same reasons that I wanted to do it, which was for the love of and the passion of playing live and getting out there and having a bond together.
1: Nicole McBrain on tässä Taneli Rantalan haastattelussa ja kuunnellaan vielä hetki kaksikon keskustelua Wasted Years-kappaleen jälkeen.

0: ja Wasted Years. Vielä hetken äänessä kaksikko Taneli Rantala ja Nico McBrain.
1: What made you and Steve Harris musically so great combo?
2: Well, I mean, you know, he's playing with one of the greatest drummers in heavy metals.
1: And the best looking bloke in the band.
2: Of course, that goes without saying. We all know that now, right? But no, I mean, I've been blessed in my professional career from day one to play with, you know, when I first met Brian Belshaw, he was such a great bass player. And we did a lot of our session work together, as I said earlier. But then, you know, I had John Platell in Streetwalkers, Vivi, Brusco from Trust. What a great man, that guy could really play fast. But I was very blessed, and McKitty as well. I had Charlie Tumahire on bass. He played with Bebop Deluxe for a while back in the mid-70s. Always played with great bass players. And then I met Steve Harris. I'd seen Steve play because I was on the very first European show that Maiden ever played in Korktrijk in Belgium, and I was with McKitty. And that was basically, you know, my introduction to Steve and Steve's introduction to me. He saw me play a drum solo and was super impressed with it. That kind of opened the door for me later on to join Maiden. But I had this, I when I saw Steve playing at that gig, I thought, this guy's a star. This man's going to go all the way, and this band's going to go, and they're going to make it. And apart from the fact that Rod had said, "Oh, Nicky, oh, I've just started managing bloody Iron Maiden. They're going to be the biggest metal band in the world." That was in 1979. So, you know, he was right. And I've been blessed to play with Steve. He is such a prolific songwriter. He's a genius. When he comes up with these epic songs and, you know, to have him as my partner in crime as well as in music. When I say in crime, you know, we got on like a house on fire, and you know, I've been blessed to be able to say not only I can call him my brother and you know, part of my family, and I'm part of his. To have that 42 years of playing with one of the best bass players in the world is just been a pure joy, and it's allowed me to express my playing. You know, I'm not just a straight timekeeper. I never have been. And I've been able to, and usually in a three-piece band format with a guitar and a bass player, or even like ELP, for instance, it's keyboards and paper. You know, if there's a three-piece, you've got to be able to play away from time. You've got to be a percussive drummer to play drum fills, to augment sections, you know. Going from my session work, which required you to still basically just play time and do the odd embellishment, you know, when you was going to do a session, you had a 3-hour time slot, you know, that's it. You had to do two songs, the A side and the B side. Right? And sometimes you get a piece of sheet music put in front of you and it's like, what the heck's that? You know. But, you know, with Steve, he'd go, "Oh, yeah, I want to be, you know, where it goes there." He said, "I want a big F off drum fill at the beginning of it," you know, which ended up being the classic intro that I ended up putting on that track. But originally it was quite a lot bigger. That's another story.
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0: Taneli Rantala siinä haastatteli Nico McBrainia, ja toihan löytyy sitten Suplasta kokonaisuudessaan toi kyseinen haastattelu. Mennään taas. Whitesnake, Here I Go Again.